0: Excuse me, sir. You've taken all our money. Could you at least teach me and my little friend with a marketable skill? I mean, could you teach us to dance?
1: 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It's not gonna work.
0: 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Please?

0: 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We ready to rock the house.
1: Run DMC, Jessica? No, no. Run DMC. I know. Run DMC. You don't know Run DMC? No, no.
2: 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Get you rap for rap, you rap for rap. It's right on time. It's tricky. Tricky, tricky, tricky.
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There's going to be another cat coming out looking like me, sounding like me next year. I know this. It'll be a flip side to what you did. Somebody else trying to spin off like some, you know,

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0: plastic is absolutely everywhere. No place is without it.
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0: Mommy reaching your bag, past the fifth. 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

0: 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I'm talking bogus because I'm angry at what I've experienced all my years through this, and I'm just angry. 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
1: 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Yeah.

call it Harry Carry, cause every time I'm digging Harry Carry, I'm Merriam. Dictionary on, I'm swearing up and down, they can spit this shit hilarious. It's time to put these bitches in the obituary column. 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Get the shaft like a staring column. 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

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In my C-A-D-I-L-L-A-C.

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1: Like, my brothers don't die, we just rusty, but I tell your girl to link me at the coffee shop. 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

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I'ma take 10 steps, then I'm taking off top off, take off some fabricated streams and the microwave memes.

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0: or nothing. 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
1: Yeah, yeah.
0: And to all my peoples in the struggle, you know what I'm saying? It's all good, baby, baby.
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